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0: So here comes the World Cup this summer, and it's going to be actually hosted by three nations. It's in North America, so Canada, U.S., and Mexico.
1: Okay.
0: Mexico had told their school kids, hey, because of that, you know, you normally get out in July there, but we're going to let you out in June.
1: Ooh.
0: Kids are like, whoa, like 6 weeks early.
1: Well, yeah.
0: The kids are like, yeah.
1: Best school year ever.
0: Parents are excited and everything. And they're, okay, we're going to make some, I guess, alternate vacation plans now this year or whatever. And then just the other day, the nation of Mexico tells the kids, hey, about that whole getting out early thing.
1: Wah, wah.
0: We've changed our mind.
1: Oh, geez.
0: You're going to have to go to school till July.
1: No!
0: So their school is going to pretty much match the dates of the World Cup. So it's going to almost flow together like that. So they're not going to be off for the World Cup like that.
1: So they're going to be in school for the World Cup.
0: Right. While the World Cup's going on, they still have school.
1: Boo!
0: Can you imagine? You're so excited. I mean, think how you are like at the end of the school year. Remember when you were a kid? Like,
1: mm-hmm.
0: Ooh, 1 week left and we're done. Ooh, 2 days left and we're done. And imagine that, and now suddenly you're like, oh, no, we're taking that away from you.
1: Well, see, the U.S. is just now starting to get soccer crazy.
0: Right.
1: But Mexico, they love
0: soccer.
1: It.
0: Forget it.
1: For decades, they've loved soccer.
0: Right.
1: So, yeah, what a bummer for those kids.
0: It's like the Super Bowl or something for them. You know, so, yeah, but there you go. So, sorry, Mexican kids. You blame your country on that one, so.
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0: Do you joke with your coworkers on the job? If you do, it strengthens your bonds.
1: It's interesting. There's a study out of Mizzou that says, joke away at work. And I guess they say you're more productive, which is funny because it works the other way around here.
0: That's true.
1: You know?
0: That's true.
1: We get no work done.
0: Nope.
1: And there's plenty of joking going on.
0: Yep. We share an office with our buddy Jordan here. And yeah, there's lots of joking going on. Little else.
1: It's kind of like, oh, dude, you got to look at this video. Look at this. Was I supposed to do this over here? Sorry.
0: Oh, hey, have you guys watched this show on Netflix? That's all our day is.
1: So joking at work may work for most people, but over here it kind of has the opposite effect.
0: Oh, don't get us wrong. We're thick as thieves.
1: Yeah.
0: We just aren't getting any work done.
1: But it's a fun place to work.
0: Yeah, it is.
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1: I never believed that I snored, and she said, well, you snore too. You go, no, I don't snore. That's your thing. She goes,
0: That's your thing. I told her,
1: I said, I want you to record me one of these days. She goes, I'm not going to record you. Well, she finally did. Guess what? I snore.
0: Yeah.
1: I heard it going, oh my gosh. So she has to live with that.
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1: Boy, how much do you love this movie? A Marvel fan in Texas set a world record by watching Spider-Man No Way Home in the theater 292 times. This guy spent months going to showings, sometimes multiple times a day, to break this record. Now, he says he did it partly to honor his late grandmother, who had encouraged his previous record attempts. And he did this so much that the theater, I guess, started to know him. The employees there even started saving his seat for him.
2: I want to know how much he spent doing this.
1: How much is a movie? Even if you're talking, you know, $8 to get in or whatever. I mean, times 292.
2: That's nuts.
1: That is insane, yeah.
2: There's a pizza shop in Vegas started selling a pickle pizza as a joke. Blech. But it became so popular they had to keep it on the menu. It features garlic sauce, cheese, okay, you got me there, and layers of pickle slices. Gross. Just gross. It doesn't seem to be much middle ground. Customers either love it or hate it.
1: You would be on the hated side,
2: absolutely.
1: Yeah, Aaron would be like, this is a waste of a good pizza.
2: Yeah, exactly.
1: I wonder if they put tomato sauce on it. I mean...
2: No, they put garlic sauce.
1: Oh, yeah, plus...
2: That's the base, you don't
1: combine that with... Yeah, no way. And they say people who hum while they work may actually be helping themselves focus. These studies say the low vibration created by humming can have a calming effect on the nervous system, possibly helping some people stay relaxed during repetitive tasks. So go start humming at work. Your coworkers will love it.
2: No, your coworkers will hate it. Don't do that. Well, Missouri was well represented on American Idol. Yeah, we're going to talk about that more in two songs.
0: Your phone is a camera, a flashlight, alarm clock, a calculator, and, well, a phone. 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
1: Mm-hmm.
0: Myself, Aaron, and Jordan J. It's The Cast with a K. Easy to remember.
1: That's right. And yeah.
0: Right now, you can actually see the full video on our Hilly and Hart YouTube page.
1: We can. In fact, you can watch it in all its glory right now before it drops at 11 o'clock today, wherever you find your fine-ish podcast.
0: Yeah, we got audio versions and, of course, the videos you mentioned. Here's just a little slice. We're talking about clothes, styles, fashion trends, and whatnot. This is just a little sample of it.
1: But it's like, if you want to talk about timeless fashion, look at the 20s, 30s, and 40s, and nobody's bringing that back.
2: Mm-hmm.
1: Where everybody looked like, they just looked like they were walking out of a magazine.
2: Oh, I
1: everybody
2: know.
1: Everybody was pristine. The guys were in suits. Mm-hmm. You know, the women were in dresses.
0: Yep.
1: You know, with, yep, you know, matching hats and mm-hmm. shoes and stuff. But nobody's doing that these
0: even,
1: days.
0: Even up to the 50s and 60s, yeah, you know, people were going to ball games with hats. Gentlemen had hats on.
1: Mm-hmm.
0: They were, you know, they're, you didn't see anybody in T-shirts and everything. I mean,
2: I say we're taking a step in that direction. It's like the hats like I wear like this, right?
0: Yeah, that's true.
2: It's like this
0: style. That's a very
2: yeah,
0: cool look you have, by
2: yeah,
0: the way.
2: It's,
0: Jordan is sometimes a very natty dresser, you know, especially with the stylish hats.
1: Did you say natty?
0: Natty, N-A-T-T-Y. Natty, you know, kind of. Natty is a compliment.
1: Oh, yeah. Okay. Yeah, never heard that as a compliment in my entire life.
0: Oh, look it up. You'll see. But yeah, but he is the hat guy around here, that's for sure. So, but we're talking about styles, fashions, trends, that kind of thing. So you can check it out right now. Again, Hilly and Hart YouTube page, The Cast with a K. And make sure when you see it, you subscribe, and we sure appreciate it.
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When you hear someone talk about Lynn Creek, Honey Creek, and Loose Creek, and you know they're not referring to a body of water, you're in the right place. 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

day, Potts Farm was a place to go. Load a truck up, hit the dirt road. Jumped a barbed wire, spread the word. Light the bonfire and call the girls. King and the Can and the Marlboro Man. Jack and Jim were a few good men. Where you learn how to kiss and cuss and fight too. Better watch out for the boys in blue. And all this small town, he said, she said. Ain't it funny how rumors spread? Like I know something y'all don't know. Man, that talk is getting old. You better mind your business, man. Watch your mouth. Before I have to knock that loud mouth out. I'm tired of talking, man. Y'all ain't listening. Them old

back and think about them good old days, the way we were raised in our southern ways. And we like cornbread and biscuits, and if it's broke around here, we fix it. I can take y'all where you need to go, down to my hood, back in them woods.

0: It's a Would You Rather Wednesday, and today's Would You Rather is, would you rather always have to eat only the last meal that you had, or always have to watch only the last TV show that you saw?
1: So we're asking you to use a little memory here. What was the last thing you ate, or what was the last thing you saw?
0: Okay, well, this morning I had a protein coffee and a turkey and Swiss sandwich.
1: Oh, okay.
0: Not exactly a banger of a meal.
1: for all time.
0: However, the last TV show I watched was The Roast of Kevin Hart. I can't watch that over and over again.
1: So you're choosing the sandwich.
0: Yes, I am.
1: Okay. My wife made a Mexican casserole.
0: Ooh.
1: Yeah, that was really good. In fact, I have that for lunch today. I brought some leftovers
0: Yum.
1: For that. We were watching Bret Baier on the Fox News channel. So, you know what? I got to go with Bret Baier just because the casserole is good, but a steady diet of it, I don't know that I could. So
0: that's just it. Is it the same episode over and over again?
1: That I don't. I mean, I'm going to say yes. I don't know.
0: See, it makes it hard.
1: Yeah, it does. It does. I mean, if you have a particular show that you like, even the best episode is going to get old after a while.
0: It's going to wear on you, yeah.
1: Yeah, but
0: well, just like, you know, even if your favorite food was the last meal you had,
1: yeah,
0: that's going to get old quick.
1: I'm going to stick with Bret Baier on Fox News
0: okay.
1: Channel. So there you go. But we want to know, what do you say? It's a Would You Rather Wednesday. Would you rather always have to eat only the last meal that you had? Think back to what you ate.
0: Right.
1: Or have to watch only the last TV show that you saw. Crystal's going with eat the last meal I had. Oh, what did you eat though, Crystal? You got to tell us what you had. Patricia says, I'd have to say the last thing that I watched, because in our house, it seems TV is always on. Reba.
0: Oh, you we watched love Reba. Reba.
1: There you go. The same episode. Hope it was a good episode, Patricia.
0: Let's see.
1: Because you're stuck with that.
0: Spencer says, I have to eat, but I don't want to watch TV, so I'm going to go with the last show.
1: Okay. Sarah says, last TV show that she saw, and it would be Outlander. By the way,
0: we both like Outlander.
1: The final episode, the series finale, is on Friday night. Outlander. It all wraps up on Friday night. I'm not going to be able to talk to Erin for a while.
0: Yeah, because I got to catch up.
1: She's way, way, way behind.
0: Well, no, I just haven't watched this last season.
1: So you're way behind.
0: Well, I'm a season behind.
1: There's a lot that happens, I'm telling you. So check in on our Facebook page.
0: Rhonda says, definitely last TV show, American Idol, for the win.
1: There you go. Congratulations, Hannah Harper.
0: Just watch her win over and over and over again.
1: Absolutely, yeah. It's our Would You Rather Wednesday. Check it out on our Facebook page.
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0: On this Would You Rather Wednesday, would you rather have to eat the same food that you last had, only get to eat that one, or always have to watch only the last TV show that you saw? So your food and TV choices play a very big role in today's question.
1: That's right. Ellen says, my last meal was a cheeseburger. I'll stick with that. And pray for yesterday's never gain an ounce.
0: She's putting our questions of the day together.
1: Yeah.
0: Very, very creative, Ellen. I like that. Patrick says, looks like I'm going to be eating a lot of Jimmy John's.
1: Okay.
0: Okay. But it has to be the same thing that you got from Jimmy John's. Same sandwich, okay?
1: Yeah. Penny says, I can always eat Mexican.
0: All right. We had Mexican yesterday. We all went out to lunch. How about that?
1: We did.
0: Yeah.
1: Crystal says, last TV show was Chicago PD, and I never get tired of watching those guys.
0: All right. Brenda, Law and Order, Criminal Intent, it is. Not eating tuna noodle casserole all the time.
1: Yeah, we support that decision, Brenda.
0: That would get old real fast, yeah.
1: Oh,
0: so,
1: gosh.
0: It's a Would You Rather Wednesday. Questions are on the Facebook page. We'd love for you to check in and tell us what you think.
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0: had 7 inches cut off my hair, and I'm telling you, it did not happen like this. There was a woman who kept waking up thinking, huh, my hair looks shorter. She'd wake up again. My hair looks shorter again. Shorter. What's going on? Then she started noticing that there were pieces of hair on her pillow. And she's like, what am I doing? Am I brushing it in my sleep?
1: Am I losing my hair? What am I doing? Yeah, yeah.
0: Then one morning, she looked up and caught her orange cat in the act. That's right. He was chewing her hair off. She was getting a haircut from her cat, basically.
1: See, I've heard... Okay, I haven't heard of hair coming off, but I've heard of cats chewing on... We had a cat that used to do that to my wife. She would lay there and just... She literally chewed her hair.
0: Mm-hmm.
1: I mean, again, it didn't come off or anything. It was just sort of a bonding... It was almost like that making biscuits thing that they do, you know?
0: Yeah, but how bizarre...
1: I know that is.
0: How bizarre is that? And it's like, how do you get your cat to stop? I mean, you're going to definitely have to boot him out as you're sleeping.
1: Yeah. I had to boot Sonny out last night. I hate doing that, but, you know, he's... But, you know...
0: Is he trying to give you a haircut?
1: No, no, he's just being...
0: A beard trim?
1: He's just being a nudge. That's all he's doing while I'm trying to sleep.
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0: You are really responding on the Facebook page to our question from yesterday of if you could eat anything you want, one food, and have zero guilt about it, and put on 0 pounds or ounces, what would you choose? A lot of good answers on here.
1: Oh, yeah. Rose said lemon meringue pie.
0: Homemade cinnamon rolls from Opal.
1: Ooh, that sounds good.
0: Yes, it does.
1: Angie put all of it, specifically pizza.
0: Yeah.
1: She's got a little gift there of a monster going, food.
0: That's good stuff, yeah. Ice cream from Tracy. Tracy would love some ice cream.
1: Oh, yeah. Christy says pasta for sure. Pasta.
0: Are we requiring one particular type of pasta from Christy?
1: I don't know. How specific do you want to get, mister?
0: I will allow it. Okay. Casey's pepperoni pizza. That's what Andy said.
1: Okay. All right. Heather says donuts for sure.
0: All right. Well, now, if we allowed it for Christy, we're going to have to allow it for Tosh as well. Mexican food. Any of it.
1: Okay.
0: All right.
1: All right. Barbara says a drink, but Dr. Pepper.
0: That's all you're going to have.
1: Is Dr. Pepper.
0: Okay. I like that. Mashed potatoes and gravy.
1: Ooh.
0: That's what Kathy says.
1: All right. Michelle says banana pudding or banana bread.
0: Ooh, banana bread. My wife, by the way, makes such a killer banana bread. Next time she makes it, I'm going to bring some in.
1: Okay.
0: It's really, really good.
1: Andrea says tacos.
0: All right. Oreos from Lynn. Yes, Lynn.
1: Yum.
0: Oreos are delish, for sure.
1: Jill says garlic bread.
0: So if you want to weigh in, it's on our Facebook page. It was a question from yesterday, actually. Imagine that you could eat anything you want. A guilty pleasure, all right?
1: Mm-hmm.
0: And you have 0 pounds from it. What would you pick?
2: 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With a fun take on all the things we all talk about. TV, music, movies, food, or something completely unexpected.
0: I never believed that I snored. And she said, well, you snore too. You go, no, I don't. I don't snore. That's your thing. She goes,
1: that's your thing. Wow.
0: I told her, I want you to record me one of these days. She goes, I'm not going to record you. Well, she finally did. Guess what? I snore.
1: Yeah.
0: I heard it going, oh my gosh. So she has to live with that.
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0: Just gonna prop up by the lake and put my ass in a lawn chair, toes in the clay. Not a worry in a world of PBR on the way. 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
1: How can you spot an out-of-towner? 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

0: If you were listening to the show yesterday, you might recall us talking about this kid who was like, he graduated high school at like, was it 7 years old?
1: Something crazy like that, yeah.
0: And he had a degree by 12, and then he's gone on to multiple.
1: Now he's getting another degree in mathematics.
0: Insane, yeah. Okay.
1: Yeah.
0: Well, this kid, I don't know if he quite shows him up, but he's pretty impressive. 18-year-old just became the youngest law graduate in Louisiana history.
1: Wow.
0: And they say possibly the world, too. His name is James Chilimilgris of Mississippi. He finished high school at 12 years old, earned his bachelor's and master's degrees in accounting by 15. He became the youngest certified public accountant, scoring 174 out of 180 on the LSATs.
1: Good grief.
0: He graduated from Loyola University, you know. And so he entered. Now he's going to Northwestern University in Chicago to pursue a master's degree in taxation. He was barely not even old enough to drive when all this was going on. Mom had to drive him around to everything, I guess. I don't know.
1: Well, and he's one of seven kids. I wonder if the other seven kids are just this bright.
0: That's a high bar to live
1: up. It really is.
0: Why can't you be like your brother James? Oh, come on, Mom. He's a genius.
1: Exactly.
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0: Well, if you're a fan of Ted Lasso on Apple TV, I am. I, by the way, I'm so glad to say that there is going to be a fourth season.
1: Gotta wait till August, though.
0: Of Ted Lasso. Yeah, but my gosh, what a great show. But anyway, one of the characters on there, you know, if you know Coach Beard, he's the one that came with Ted Lasso from the U.S. to England to coach soccer. He is putting together a dog soccer team. Brendan Hunt is his name, is the actor's name. A dog soccer team, I said.
1: How is this going to work?
0: Well, I don't think they're going to, like, actually play soccer, like, in terms of, okay, I'm going to try to score a goal here. Maybe in some ways they are. I don't know. But the whole idea here is people can register their dogs, and they're looking for, they're looking for soccer abilities or team enthusiasm. So it's, like, just cute dogs that I guess can do tricks with soccer balls or something? I don't know. But,
1: okay, Magnus loves ropes, yes. Not balls.
0: Maybe there'll be a rope team.
1: But
0: a dog rope team.
1: He's awfully cute. I mean, we tell him at least 4 times a day, it's a good thing you're cute. Because, boy, is he ornery.
0: When he gets in trouble, yeah.
1: But he's fast.
0: 11 finalists are going to be selected for this dog soccer team. One top dog winner will earn their owner tickets to attend a live U.S. soccer event. So there you go. Coach Beard.
1: They say if you can show that they're fast in merely a picture, that would be helpful. All right, Kevin, we got to do a photo shoot.
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0: If you're trying to lose a couple of pounds, well, get this. They're saying that we should really be shooting for about 8,500 steps. That will help maintain weight loss if we get that, hit that goal every single day. So, you know, if you're cleaning up your eating habits, you're getting good sleep, they say, hey, try to get those 8,500 steps in. It's going to help you maintain your weight loss long term.
1: There's no arguing it. Walking is certainly like one of the best things you can do to lose weight. You know,
0: walking's great for you. Yeah.
1: Yeah. I mean, I always find it, though, this arbitrary number they throw out. Now it's 8,500. It used to be 10,000. And but, you know, and we've talked about this before that, you know, the whole 10,000 step thing was actually a manufactured number made by pedometer people. and the pedometer itself was almost invented by accident. And people are like, well, what are we going to do with this now? Well, let's tell people, put it out there that you need 10,000 steps and then they'll use these to count their steps.
0: Right.
1: There's like a whole history to this of how did they come up with this 10,000 steps? But the bottom line is, hey, it is important to walk as much as you can.
0: Yeah, it's good for you.
1: And in the process, you're going to lose weight too. So there you go.
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0: Now, here's a tidbit for you to chew on. Half of us report we have a fun deficit.
1: Oh, my.
0: In our lives. Not fun as in F-U-N-D. Yes, that is certainly true. But fun as in having fun.
1: As in we're not having it.
0: Exactly, right. 48% of us, a big chunk of them can't remember the last time they had a whole day of just fun doing what they want. That's sad. That is sad, yeah.
1: That is sad.
0: You know, I mean, ours was Saturday. You know, we went putt-putt and batting cage and everything else with the grandkids. That was a blast. So.
1: Yeah.
0: What was your last full fun day? Just doing what you wanted.
1: Oh, like 2 weeks ago, a friend and I met up, and we met her sister and her sister's friend down in Herman. And
0: okay.
1: We just dinked around and checked out all the shops and had lunch, and it was a great day.
0: That would certainly count.
1: Yeah.
0: There you go. Half of people wish they could engage in fun social activities daily or several times per week. Okay, daily is asking too much. Okay.
1: What are you talking about? You work with me. You hit that goal.
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0: But I walk into the station this morning, and the first thing Aaron says to me is, I'm you, Hilly!
1: That's right. Yesterday, Kevin and Jordan bombard me with, let's go to lunch. Well, I'd brought my lunch.
0: Right.
1: I had a doctor's appointment yesterday in the afternoon. And I was like, I don't know. What do you guys want to go eat? Oh, Mexican food.
0: I had a hankering for Mexican from the day before.
1: Which, don't get me wrong, I love Mexican food.
0: Yeah.
1: So we go. We have Mexican food. It's delicious. It hits the spot. Then I go directly to my doctor's appointment. So we chatted about some things that, you know, I was to keep an eye on. And I had left. As soon as I got home, I got a message from her.
0: Right.
1: She was like, hey, dear, I missed that your blood pressure was elevated. 169 over 69.
0: Oh, my gosh.
1: Now, I'm normally between, like, 107 to 113.
0: That's incredibly elevated.
1: Over, like, 70. You know, that's usually what mine is. So she's like, you know, will you just check on that at home, keep an eye on it for a few days, and just make sure it's not living up there regularly. And so I turned to the husband, and I was like, hey, 169 over 69. He goes, okay, for you, that's high.
0: That is incredibly high.
1: He goes,
0: compared to the number you gave me before, the 105 or whatever?
1: 107 to 113.
0: That's insane.
1: Yeah, no. And so I go, is it possible that it would be the Mexican food? He goes, well, he goes, Mexican food traditionally does have a lot of salt.
0: Right.
1: He goes, that will elevate your blood pressure. He goes, like, how soon after you ate did you go to see your doctor? I go, 30 minutes. And he goes, that might do it. So now, thanks a lot, Hilly. Now I've got to check out my blood pressure daily, keep an eye on it, and report back to my doctor. I hope you're pleased.
0: Kevin and Jordan are trying to kill me.
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0: You want to age slower? You want to live longer? Hopefully you enjoy the arts and culture. That's right. We're talking about going to museums, you know, listening to concerts. No, not the kind of, these kind of concerts. Mm-hmm. Yeah. Painting, dancing, all those things kind of fall into this category.
1: Sometimes I do interpretive dances in here to the music. Erin has seen me do it, you know.
0: Oh, it's terrifying. There's just some things in life you can't unsee.
1: You just kinda, she says it looks more like you're ice skating. Then.
0: Without the ice skates, which is really weird. Well, if you can picture that, that's what it looks like.
1: But they say it kind of feeds your brain and your, I guess, emotions and whatnot.
0: Well, what you're saying
1: puts you
0: is,
1: in a better mood.
0: You know? If I enjoyed you twirling around in here like you do at some point,
1: yes,
0: I might start aging slower.
1: I'm telling you. So
0: maybe I'll cancel my order of collagen and just start enjoying Hilly's tomfoolery in here.
1: Start listening to this. Yeah. Hey, I don't know about you, Erin. I'm feeling younger already. Erin!
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1: I never believed that I snored, and she said, well, you snore too. You go, no, I don't snore. That's your thing. She goes,
0: That's your thing. I told her,
1: I want you to record me one of these days. She goes, I'm not going to record you. Well, she finally did. Guess what? I snore. Yeah. I heard it going, oh my gosh. So she has to live with that.
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hey man, I'll try. Then later on when we finished our songs about scars and cars and broken hearts, I saw him. 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

How can you spot an out-of-towner? They pronounce it Oxbossy, Versailles, and Olean. But don't worry, we love all our listeners. 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
1: I never believed that I snored, and she said, "Well, you snore too." You go, "No, I don't. I don't snore. That's your thing." She goes,
2: "That's your thing." I told her,
1: "I said, I want you to record me one of these days." She goes, "I'm not going to record you." Well, she finally did. Guess what? I snore. Yeah. I heard it going, oh my gosh. So she has to live with that.
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We were kings which raised a dirt floor poor. Of course, that was back before the war. 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

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Front page obituary, he was a millionaire. He left his fortune to some guy he barely knew. His kids were mad as hell.

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1: I never believed that I snored, and she said, "Well, you snore too." You go, "No, I don't. I don't snore. That's your thing." She goes,
2: "That's your thing." I told her,
1: "I want you to record me one of these days." She goes, "I'm not going to record you." Well, she finally did. Guess what? I snore. Yeah. I heard it going, oh my gosh. So she has to live with that.
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passenger seat, knowing that he couldn't have the toy till his nuggets were gone. A green traffic light turned straight to red. I hit my brakes and mumbled under my breath. His fries went a-flying and his orange drink covered his lap.

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1: On a warm summer's evening, on a train bound for nowhere, I met up with a gambler. 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
1: I never believed that I snored, and she said, "Well, you snore too." You go, "No, I don't. I don't snore. That's your thing." She goes,
2: "That's your thing.
1: I told her, I said, "I want you to record me one of these days." She goes, "I'm not going to record you." Well, she finally did. Guess what? I snore. Yeah. I heard it going, oh my gosh. So she has to live with that.
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1: So a woman in Georgia saw hundreds of dollars in fast food charges, and she was worried her bank account had been hacked until she realized her teenage son had linked her card to a food delivery app.
2: Oh, geez, that'll
1: like
2: rack it up.
1: DoorDash or something. You know, the mom said she knew something was wrong when she saw 14 orders from the same Taco Bell. The son claimed he, quote, didn't think it was a big deal, unquote.
2: Says a teenager who's never paid for his own fast food before.
1: Mom, yeah, obviously disagreed.
2: Well, Disneyland guests recently got stuck on the Incredicoaster ride for over an hour after it broke down during hot weather. Oh, no. Disney employees handed out umbrellas while riders waited to be evacuated, but lots of them said they didn't mind because of the air conditioning was so good. Some posted online that it was the most relaxing part of their day at the park. I bet Disney's crowded.
1: What is the magic of this Incredicoaster? I don't know. And a guy in Pennsylvania found a live frog inside a bag of spinach that he had bought at the grocery store. Live frog. The frog somehow survived the entire packaging and shipping process, which is amazing. The store apologized, and the frog was turned over to animal rescue. You talk about your incredible journey, you know?
2: First off, wow. I don't think the store needs to apologize. It wasn't their fault. They didn't package up the spinach.
1: This is true, but you know, somebody's got to take the fall for it, I guess.
2: Well, Kevin came in talking about how things have progressed as far as, you know, hey, we're riding in airplanes, and oh gosh, now we're going to the moon. Well, I'm about ready to blow his mind with a very interesting fact. We want to share it with you in two songs.
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0: It's Hilly and Hart.
1: So Kevin came in this morning all in his feels, and he starts with, you know, it's kind of crazy when you think about it, how, you know, one day man was in an airplane, and then 60 years later, we were landing on the moon.
2: I got to thinking about how quickly technology has accelerated. Yeah, 1903, the Wright brothers, and then, you know, on this jalopy of a plane, and then 66 years later, we're walking on the moon. I mean, that is like, in terms of time, it's amazing.
1: Deep thoughts with Kevin Hilly. Well, here's something, Kevin, that's going to blow your little mind, okay?
2: Yeah.
1: So, air traffic, it fluctuates, but at any given time, there can be between 12,000 and 14,000 planes in the sky at the same time on an average day.
2: That's amazing. And you know what? If you remember 9/11, there were no planes in the sky.
1: Right.
2: That was the only time that I remember my whole life where there was nobody in the air. Mm-hmm. It was eerie. It was
1: weird
2: because we're so used to that. You know, it's commonplace now for just to look up and see planes, and we don't even think about it.
1: Absolutely.
2: That's amazing.
1: But there you go, 12,000 to 14,000.
2: Take that and chew on it today.
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0: It's Hilly and Hart.
1: Kevin, have you ever heard of the Jell-O belt?
2: I must say I have not, no.
1: I had neither. It turns out it's where Jell-O is consumed at about twice the national average. Do you like Jell-O?
2: Oh, the Jell-O belt. I'm thinking an actual belt made of...
1: I knew you would.
2: Made of Jell-O.
1: I knew you would.
2: No, I do like Jell-O. Yes, the red, the cherry or strawberry or whatever it is, I do like Jell-O. It's very
1: Jell-O's
2: delicious.
1: Jell-O's delicious.
2: Whipped cream on top and all, yeah, very good.
1: Well, do you know where Jell-O is consumed the most? In the United States.
2: Jell-O belt. Let me think. Who would like Jell-O the most? I'm thinking maybe down south?
1: No.
2: Like, no?
1: You're wrong.
2: You're wrong.
1: It's centered on Utah. Apparently, Utah and the surrounding areas, like the outskirts of Utah, that is where the most Jell-O is consumed. It's consumed at about twice the national average. So they refer to that area as
2: the Jell-O belt. Wow. I wonder if that's like a Mormon thing or if it, I don't know. I wonder, you know?
1: I don't know.
2: The Jell-O belt. Well, there you go. So I'm trying to think, who makes Jell-O? Is it...
1: The Jell-O people.
2: Is it the Jell-O company? It may very well be. I don't know. Well, congratulations, Utah. There you go. Jell-O. Who knew? You know, I guarantee you did not wake up this morning thinking, I bet you I'm going to hear a fun fact about Jell-O.
1: You didn't wake up this morning and thought, Hart's going to drop some knowledge on me.
2: This is the kind of hard-hitting stuff we bring you every morning.
1: You're welcome.
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7: Mid-Missouri weather.
2: nice day we have ahead of us. Your Cat Country ABC 17 Storm Track forecast has sunshine, a high around 80 today, partly cloudy, 62 tonight, and then partly cloudy, the word for our Friday tomorrow. We'll get to 83.

0: It's Hilly and Hart. Hilly and Hart.
1: Have you ever wished to be taller? It turns out a lot of us have that wish.
2: I'm surprised how many people.
1: 7 in 10 people would like to be taller.
2: A little taller.
1: Just a little
2: taller. Yeah, they're not necessarily looking to add, you know, 6 inches or whatever.
1: They're not looking to be an NBA star or anything. They're just looking to be a smidge taller.
2: Unless they're 6 inches too short, then I guess they would be wanting that.
1: Kevin, have you ever wanted to be taller?
2: Yeah, I'm 5'8". I'm perfectly happy with that, man. You know, that's a comfortable height for me.
1: You know, it's funny. Growing up, there's three of us. You know, there's my two older brothers and there's me. I'm the shortest of the three.
2: Right.
1: And my dad.
2: And you're like, what, 12 feet tall, right?
1: 5'11". But, you know, my mom was 5'10". My dad was 6'7". You know, he's shrunk a little bit. He's very upset about that. Don't bring that up to him. But, you know, I wouldn't have minded being a little taller. I wanted to be as tall as my brothers.
2: Yeah, but would you want that now?
1: Wouldn't bother me.
2: Really?
1: Now that they make tall pants,
2: I'm surprised.
1: I'm all
2: for
1: it because, you know, for the longest time in grade school and stuff, I either had to wear boy pants so they'd be long enough for my legs.
2: Yeah.
1: Or I was high watering it.
2: Okay. Well, 7 out of 10 people say they wish they could be a little tall. I guess I'm in the 3 in 10 that say, nah, I'm fine where I am.
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2: All right, here you go. It's one of the biggest fears of one out of five drivers. What do you think it is?
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1: Yep.
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1: Breakfast for your brain, your question this morning.
2: It's one of the biggest fears of one out of five drivers. What is it?
1: 800-700-5284 if you want to take a guess. Hi there, Hilly and Hart.
3: Hi, good morning.
1: So what do you think?
3: Is it when you're driving over a bridge, you're afraid it's going to fall?
1: Like fear of bridges and everything.
2: Ooh.
1: You know, my sister has that. I don't know what it is, but... No, that's not it, but that's a great guess. I talk to my sister from time to time. She goes, oh, I hate going over bridges. Something.
3: Yes.
2: I have an aunt like that, yeah.
1: Really?
2: Mm-hmm.
1: Yeah. Interesting. Thanks for checking in this morning. Have a great day.
3: Thank you. You too.
2: Hilly and Hart, breakfast for your brain. Good morning.
4: Hi, good morning. I'm just going to take a guess on hitting a deer.
1: You know what? We'll take it. Hitting any animal, really, but a deer specific. Yeah. That, you know what? Yeah. And especially around here, right?
4: Oh, my gosh. I live in that. Yep.
1: What's your name?
4: Sandy.
1: All right, Sandy. Well, you are a winner this morning. Oscar's Classic Diner for you. Congratulations.
4: I am so excited. I've been trying.
1: It finally paid off. There
2: yes,
1: you go.
2: It did.
1: Love that. So if you ever miss the answers to Breakfast for Your Brain, 943cat.com is where you can go. Also, it's right there on the Cat Country mobile app. This week's and last week's questions and answers for Breakfast for Your Brain.
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0: It's Hilly and Hart. Hilly and Hart.
1: Hope you're having a good Thursday. Yesterday was Would You Rather Wednesday, and our question on the Facebook page was, would you rather always have to eat only the last meal that you had, or always have to watch only the last TV show that you saw?
2: Ooh, that's tough.
1: Yeah, and I know the question came up, wait a minute, is it the same episode as well? And I think we came up with, yes, it has to be the same episode. Otherwise, it would make it, I think, a much preferable choice to the food.
2: Well, I mean, Stuart was saying the last TV show he watched was Star Trek.
1: Yes.
2: Which has over 700 hours of runtime.
1: Yeah.
2: He says, so yes, to watching the last TV show.
1: Yeah, I think we might have to amend it, though, just to, or clarify maybe is a better word, to only the same episode. The last episode that you saw of a show, you're only going to be able to watch that, okay? Because, I mean, yeah, I've watched every Star Trek episode in history multiple times, Stuart. So I got you there, dude.
2: But oh, my gosh, Stuart. Did you and Kevin just become best friends? I think you did. Carl says last meal, bacon and eggs.
1: Oh, there you go. Okay. Patricia is going with the last thing she watched as well. She says, seems the TV is always on Reba. So.
2: Oh, there we go. Okay. Tabitha says avocado toast and eggs versus the red road. Always was good watching. Would have to go with last meal, though.
1: Okay.
2: All right, Tabitha's going with last meal.
1: Lori's going with the TV option. So if you want to weigh in, it's still on our Facebook page. It was our Would You Rather Wednesday question yesterday. Your options are only eating the last meal that you had. That's all you can eat. Or always have to watch only the last TV show that you saw.
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2: 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Mostly sunny today with a high of 79. Tonight, partly cloudy with a low of 62. And for Friday, partly cloudy, high of 83.
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1: There's a guy in Pennsylvania that found a live frog inside a bag of spinach he bought at the grocery store. The frog somehow survived the entire packaging and shipping process.
2: Wow.
1: The store apologized, which I think is silly. They had nothing to do with that. The frog was turned over to animal rescue.
2: Where does a frog go with that? What animal rescue is there for frogs? That's what I want to know.
1: I don't know, but his name should be Lucky. he survived that entire process.
2: That is an amazing journey.
1: You know,
2: that's just incredible.
1: If that frog could talk.
2: So, folks at Disneyland recently got stuck on the Incredicoaster ride for over an hour after it broke down during hot weather. I just love the name, though, the Incredicoaster.
1: Yeah.
2: Whoever thought of that needs a pay raise. Disney employees handed out umbrellas while the riders waited to be evacuated, but lots of them said, you know what, they didn't mind because the air conditioning was so good.
1: Must have been breezy that day.
2: I guess. Some posted online that it was actually the most relaxing part of their day at the park.
1: I would think so.
2: Certainly something to remember, that's for
1: Very
2: sure.
1: Very people-y at Disney.
2: Yeah.
1: There's a woman in Georgia that saw hundreds of dollars in fast food charges and feared her bank account had been hacked. Ugh, that's the worst. Until she realized her teenage son had linked her card to a food delivery app. Yeah, the mom said she knew something was wrong when she saw 14 orders from the same Taco Bell. The son claimed he, quote, didn't think it was a big deal. That's coming from a kid who's obviously never bought his own fast food before. Mom, of course, disagreed.
2: Yeah.
1: What's your favorite snack? It turns out it could reveal a glimpse to your dream job. We'll tell you all about that in two songs.
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0: Hits, Hilly and Hart.
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2: Okay.
1: I have no idea what they do there, but it sounds fascinating to me.
2: Yeah, it does.
1: It sounds like worthy of a field trip or something, you know. But this neurologist, that the snack that you like can determine what is the best career for you.
2: Okay.
1: They looked into all kinds of things, you know, job satisfaction, personality, and whatnot. Now, it's funny, as I look at this list, Aaron, I'm torn between two things, because I mean, I like all these things, but if you're asking favorites, for me, it's both potato chips and tortilla chips.
2: Okay.
1: And I guess I'm going to lean toward the tortilla chips.
2: Okay. Apparently, you'd make an excellent farmer, a travel agent, a chef. Clergy or news anchor.
1: There you go.
2: Kind of. You're a perfectionist and a humanitarian.
1: Always ready to help. Yeah.
2: Well, I'm a popcorn girly.
1: Okay.
2: Love me some popcorn.
1: Artists, teachers, truck drivers.
3: Yeah.
1: Tell them to ask for large urine.
2: Hey.
1: large urine.
2: Mm-hmm.
1: Nurses, judges, or neurosurgeons.
2: I'm definitely judgy.
1: As far as a neurosurgeon, like Aaron always says,
2: five
1: minutes in YouTube, exactly.
2: Yeah.
1: Just they dive right in, take charge, and are self-confident, not show-offs. There you go. If you like crackers, if you're a cracker fan, stockbrokers or race car drivers, you need lots of privacy and you're very logical and reasonable.
2: Interesting.
1: Okay.
2: If you like nuts, if that's your jam,
1: mm-hmm.
2: You should be a plumber, an architect, sanitation worker, cardiologist, or politician. Okay, these are all very diverse, different career paths.
1: I know. That's why I really have to question a lot of this.
2: You're easygoing, understanding, and keep cool under pressure.
1: The premise on this, don't know. And I know, I see the Pretzel fans are raising their hands. All right, here you go. Journalists, firefighters, flight attendants, veterinarians, or pediatricians, high energy types, in other words. They're easily bored and they bite into a challenge and trust their intuition. So,
2: interesting.
1: Again, courtesy of the Smell and Taste Treatment and Research Foundation in Chicago. Now you know.
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1: If you love Lord of the Rings and you love Legos, by golly, this is for you. Lego offering an 8,278-piece set.
2: Wow, that's a lot of Legos, man.
1: All to celebrate the 25th anniversary Legacy Collection.
2: They finally come together. Look at that.
1: How crazy is that? Coming out in June, general population 3 days later. So early access, June 1st, June 4th. It's going to be available to the general population. And just in case you were curious, it'll set you back $650.
2: Ooh, for a set of Legos?
1: Hey, 8,000 pieces, man.
2: I get it. I know. And if you're a dedicated, you know, Lord of the Rings fan, it's probably a bargain for you, but
1: I have no idea.
2: Wow, there we go. Just give me a golem and I'll be happy.
1: I don't think it comes with that.
2: Great.
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2: I never believed that I snored, and she said, well, you snore too. You go, no, I don't snore. That's your thing. She goes,
1: I told her,
2: I said, I want you to record me one of these days. She goes, I'm not going to record you. Well, she finally did. Guess what? I snore. Yeah. I heard it going, oh my gosh. So she has to live with that.
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1: 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Mostly sunny today with a high of 79. Tonight, partly cloudy, low of 62. And for Friday, partly cloudy, a little bit warmer, high of 83.

0: Well, Missouri State Bears, your swim program just took a huge leap. Ryan Lochte is signed on to be to join the coaching staff. How about that?
1: Six-time Olympic gold medal winner. Wowza!
0: I mean, you want to talk about somebody who knows of what he speaks.
1: Mm-hmm.
0: Ryan Lochte, just amazing. And so there you go. Missouri State, your swim. Now all of a sudden everybody's going to be, hey, I want to join the swim program now, you know. And I would imagine that's what's going to happen. When you get an Olympic gold medalist like that,
1: mm-hmm.
0: now heading up your program.
1: Think about how much you can learn.
0: Oh, forget it, yeah. So I would think that their swim program is now taking a huge leap into the future. Congratulations.
1: Dear Missouri State, Hilly and I would like to be on your swim team.
0: I'm an excellent doggy paddler.
1: Bragger.
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1: You know, I don't know about you, but when I was a kid, I used to dream of all kinds of places I wanted to go. Like places around the world I want to see.
2: Exotic lands.
1: Yeah, exactly. I mean, like adventure, like places that don't look like here. I want to see something completely different and meet people. Well, that's exactly what's going to happen in December. We're going to the European Christmas markets, and we want to bring you along with us. Colette Travel is making this all possible.
2: That's right. We're heading to Prague, Vienna, Dresden, Budapest. It's going to be a great time, and you can come with us. And
1: again, these are places that our whole lives we've heard about, maybe never been to. And we have images maybe of what it's going to look like. But I mean, it's incredible architecture. There's shopping galore. We're going to eat at fancy places. They're setting up amazing adventures and experiences for us. And Colette Travel handles all the details on this. So the airline, the meals, the hotel, etc. It's just going to be mind-blowing.
2: Yeah, so make sure that you get all signed up. It's a 9-day classic tour. You can see the itinerary, everything that is going to be going on. And make sure that you reserve your seat today.
1: Spots are filling up quickly. I know we've been saying that for a few days, but I'm telling you, jump in on this. Don't wait till, okay, I'll take care of it, you know, later this week or next week. No, don't wait on this because it's filling up. We don't want you to miss this.
2: So get signed up right now, 943cat.com.
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1: Grilling season in full swing. We're asking today, what's the strangest thing you've ever grilled? For me, personally, pineapple.
2: Oh, pineapple's good on the grill.
1: Grilled pineapple is amazing.
2: Delish,
1: we discovered it just a couple of years ago, and it's so, so good. But I got to thinking, you know, what else are people grilling?
2: Well, it's the question of the day on our Facebook page, and a lot of good responses. Keith says, Ozark Mountain oysters on the grill. Imagine that. I don't know if you have to season them a certain way or what, but you know.
1: No, I would imagine.
2: I love shrimp on the grill. Just did it the other day. When you know, coat it, whether it's with barbecue sauce or some other, oh, so, so, so good.
1: Dan saying cottonmouth. Really? You're grilling snake on the grill, huh?
2: Is that what that is? Wow.
1: Yeah.
2: Okay. All right.
1: Stuart says squirrel. Ooh, growing up, we ate a lot of squirrel. My brother squirrel hunted a lot. And I love squirrel. Never had it on the grill, though, Stuart. I bet it's good.
2: Dana has grilled watermelon.
1: Oh, I've heard that that's really good.
2: Mm-hmm.
1: Carla says nothing unusual, but did try to roast marshmallows. We've done that before, too.
2: On the grill.
1: Yeah. It's a little difficult, but if you get it just right, it's pretty tasty.
2: Ooh, Paul says gator tail.
1: Oh, wow. Mm. Okay.
2: You know, it's funny. Alligator is actually quite delicious. Now, I will admit that I've only had it... like on a stick, gator mm-hmm. on a stick and whatnot at the fair. But really, really good. Very, quite tasty, actually.
1: Yeah. Let's see. Dan says carrots. Mm. I've never done carrots. I've done asparagus and corn, but that's not super unusual.
2: If you want to check in, it's the question of the day on our Facebook page. We're asking, what's one of the stranger things that you have grilled out in your life?
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1: Well, with grilling season upon us, here's an appropriate question. What's the stranger things, one of the stranger things that you've grilled out in your life? That's the question on our Facebook page today, the question of the day.
2: Angela says spaghetti.
1: How do you grill out spaghetti? It's got to be in a pan of some kind, obviously.
2: I would think.
1: But Angela, if you want to expand on that, wow, I'd love to know more about that.
2: Yeah, let us know. Rita says pizza. Mm-hmm. We've done that a few times, and it's pretty good.
1: It is. You got to do it right, but that is pretty darn good stuff. If you want to weigh in, it's on our Facebook page. It is the question of the day. What's the strangest thing that you've ever grilled?
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9: 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Spring in mid-Missouri means one day of perfect patio weather and the next strong storms are moving in. That's when the KRCG 13 Weather Authority team goes into action.
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1: Mid-Missouri weather. So glad you're along on this Thursday. Great day ahead of us. Sunshine and a high near 80, says your Cat Country ABC 17 storm track forecast. Partly cloudy tonight, down to 62. Friday, tomorrow, partly cloudy and 83.
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1: Now, I'll tell you, this sounds terrifying, but it doesn't sound like it was all that traumatic, necessarily. In Disneyland, guests recently got stuck on the Incredicoaster ride.
2: Cool.
1: For over an hour after it broke down. It was hot weather going on there, so Disney employees handed out umbrellas while the riders waited to be evacuated. But a lot of those riders said, you know what, they didn't really mind because, number one, the air conditioning was so good. So this Incredicoaster must have some kind of cover over it or something, I don't know. But some posted online that it was the most relaxing part of their day at the park.
2: I'm guessing it was breezy because, I mean, if it had something enclosing them, they wouldn't need an umbrella.
1: Yeah, I know. I'm not sure the deal on this one.
2: A guy in Pennsylvania found a live frog inside a bag of spinach he bought at the grocery store. The frog somehow survived the entire packaging and shipping process. The store apologized, and the frog was turned over to Animal Rescue. I don't know why the store was apologizing. They did not package and ship the spinach.
1: Yeah, I don't know. And for this frog, I mean, it was like a cat nine lives type of thing going on. And in Georgia, a woman saw hundreds of dollars in fast food charges, and she feared her bank account had been hacked until she realized her teenage son had linked her card to a food delivery app.
2: Ooh.
1: Like a DoorDash or something like that.
2: Yeah.
1: And the mom said she knew something was wrong when she saw 14 orders from the same Taco Bell. So, meanwhile, she approaches her son with it. He claims, well, I didn't think it was a big deal. Mom disagreed, of course. Yes, it was a big deal.
2: Something tells me he's going to be paying for his own fast food from now on.
1: And I'm disconnecting my card from that.
2: Yeah, no kidding. Well, there's a weird question. Can tooths contaminate surgery? Oh, we'll dive into that in two songs.
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0: It's Hillian Hart.
1: You know, this is where science comes from, let me tell you. Of course, you know that an operating room is a sterile environment.
2: Sure.
1: You got to keep everything clean, pristine, et cetera, et cetera.
2: Right.
1: Well, during an operation, just before it, a nurse asked the question, what happens if someone farts in here? Does that contaminate the environment?
2: I would say yes.
1: I would think. I wouldn't know for sure, but the doctor didn't really know for sure, too, but he decided he's going to test this. So he got a couple of volunteers and, you know, got petri dishes and mm-hmm. everything else. And here was that he needed one participant to be clothed and another one to be, I guess, unclothed, or at least no pants anyway, maybe. I don't know. And they held petri dishes next to each one. And the results were quite interesting. The subject who was clothed, the petri dish showed no signs of bacteria after that person farted, okay? The one who was unclothed, bacteria did appear. They say it was probably carried by airflow and skin contact and everything. But they say the bacteria found wasn't really dangerous or anything like that. It's the kind that's found in common everyday environments.
2: I'm sorry. If I'm on a table opened up, you better cork it, okay?
1: Just in case.
2: The husband's like, since when did you find farts so offensive? And I'm like, since I've worked with Hilly. Because every day I am gassed out. I am in an enclosed room where I can't open a window. And he likes to, quote unquote, just sneak him out. He thinks I'm not going to notice. And yeah. Yeah, no. I choose not to smell that. I choose not to have that in a sterile environment if I'm having, you know, if I'm cut open and having something worked on.
1: I think this is a fascinating experiment. In fact, if I was there, I would have raised my hand and said, I want to be involved in this, okay? I want to be one of the farters. I volunteer myself as tribute.
2: That would have been no problem. You are gassy.
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0: It's Hilly and Hart.
1: Yesterday was a Would You Rather Wednesday, and we asked you, would you rather always have to eat only the last meal that you had, or always have to watch only the last TV show that you saw?
2: And I think we amended that second one to be, it has to be the same episode. You can't, like, just have the whole series available. You have to, whatever that last episode that you watched, you're stuck with that.
1: So many rules, Hilly.
2: I know. I'm a rules kind of guy sometimes. Great. I went with the TV. Erin, you went with the food, I think, didn't you?
1: Mm-hmm, yeah.
2: What did yours end up being? A protein bar or something?
1: Oh, it was terrible. It was like a protein coffee and a turkey and Swiss sandwich. That was my amazing breakfast yesterday morning.
2: For all eternity. There you go. Kathy says it would be a supernatural marathon for her. Although lasagna for life wouldn't be the worst thing in the world.
1: That's true. Mm, yeah. Lasagna sounds great.
2: But again, Kathy, you're going to be stuck on that one episode of Supernatural.
1: So. Yeah. Sydney says, last TV show. I'm a serial rewatcher anyways. Fixer upper forever.
2: All right. Ellen says her last meal was a cheeseburger. I'll stick with that and pray for yesterday's never gain an ounce. Because the day before, we had thrown out the, what's if you could have one food forever and not gain an ounce from it, what would you pick?
1: Jen says, last show I was watching, can watch it over and over again, already do, MASH. Oh, love MASH.
2: MASH is a great show.
1: So good.
2: So if you want to check in, it is on our Facebook page. Yesterday's Would You Rather Wednesday question. Your options were, would you rather have to eat only the last meal that you had, always, that's going to be it, or always have to watch only the last TV show, and we made an episode that you saw. So weigh in on our Facebook page.
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6: 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According to the Department of Homeland Security, for 10 consecutive months, U.S. Customs and Border Protection has reported zero illegal aliens released at the border. I'm proud to have worked with the Trump administration to secure our southern border and uphold our immigration laws, and will keep fighting to advance strong policies that protect Missourians and keep America safe.
7: Paid for by official funds authorized by the House of Representatives.
2: Now let's get a look at that Cat Country ABC 17 storm track forecast. It's a sunny one for today. We're going to get to around 80 for a high. Partly cloudy, 62 tonight. The word for our Friday tomorrow is partly cloudy and a high of 83.

0: Hilly and Hart, we're playing Mystery Voice this morning, and the phone's unusually quiet. I don't know that we have a stumper here. I can't believe we would.
1: Potentially, don't know.
0: 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How handy would that be?
1: Let's hear it again.
0: All right, here is your Mystery Voice today.
2: It doesn't make sense on the page, but it's the most original. It is funny. It is smart.
0: Is he talking about Hilly and Hart there?
1: I don't know. Think so. Especially the smart part.
0: The smart.
1: Yeah.
0: 800-700-5284. I will tell you, very famous actor here, by the way. All right. One more time. Here it is.
2: It doesn't make sense on the page, but it's the most original. It is funny. It is smart.
0: 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Good luck. 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
1: You bet, and we're playing Mystery Voice this morning. Apparently it was a stumper, Aaron.
2: It must have been.
1: Here is the Mystery Voice.
3: It doesn't make sense on the page, but it's the most original. 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It is smart.
1: That is Hugh Jackman. He was talking specifically about Song Sung Blue, the movie he did with Kate Hudson.
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1: there.
2: Then after I listened to it again, I was like, no, that's not Simon.
1: He's clearly Australian.
2: Very much so.
1: But he didn't have a real thick Australian accent there, I don't think. But anyway, there you go. Unfortunately, no winner this morning. So we'll try it again next Thursday with another edition of Mystery Voice on 94.3 Cat Country.
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1: Our brand new The Cast is out. Dropped yesterday on our YouTube page and everywhere else you get fine podcasts from. It's the new name, by the way, The Cast with a K. So make sure you've subscribed if you haven't already. And we talk about something different every week or have a different take on things every week. And this week we're talking about style, fashion trends, et cetera, et cetera. And I guess that would include accessories, too.
2: Right? Yeah, which is ironic since none of us are fashion plates.
1: This is very true. But one of those things was sunglasses, and Jordan was kind of the focus on that one.
3: You know, actually, Jordan, there's a whole great story about a couple of years ago at a convention. Jordan lost his glasses.
1: Yeah.
3: And he ended up going to the store and buying what was like a $200 pair.
4: Yeah, I needed it because it was like real sunny that day, too. It was like sunny that weekend. I'm like, I'm not about to spend the rest of the weekend, you know, barely being able to see squinting. So I'm like, I got to get me a new pair. And the thing
3: and
4: is,
3: as it turns out,
2: well, we did the whole where were you? Where did you go?
4: Yeah.
2: Let's retrace your steps.
4: Well, come to find out, one of our coworkers already had gotten my glasses.
3: Hey, I got your glasses.
4: But he didn't give it to me until like the end of the weekend. And so I'm like, I had already bought another pair. I'm like,
3: so now I'm stuck with this expensive pair that I really didn't need.
4: Where were you 2 days ago?
3: Exactly.
2: Meanwhile, your wife's going, another pair of sunglasses?
1: Jordan is famous for that.
2: Yes, he is.
1: So you'll enjoy the podcast. It is The Cast with a K. It's on our Hilly and Hart YouTube page. 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
2: Video
1: versions available.
2: Yeah, just in case you ever wondered, just what in the world we look like.
1: There you go. Prepare for a shock.
2: All right? But
1: it's The Cast.
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1: If you're looking to get married, there's a couple of states you may want to avoid because they're the place you're most likely to not get married if you're single.
2: Or if you're looking at it the other way around, if you want to spend your entire life single, these are the places you might want to go.
1: Oh, there you go.
2: Okay. So.
1: All right. The state you need to avoid or flock to, depending on your views, New York. They say that leads the nation of residents likely to remain single.
2: Really? Okay.
1: Up to 36% of people.
2: And I think for the purposes of this, I mean, it means married. I don't think it means like living together or whatever.
1: No.
2: Like actually under
1: We're saying
2: matrimony.
1: Getting hitched.
2: Yeah, exactly.
1: Yes.
2: Okay.
1: Yeah, how crazy is that?
2: New York.
1: Massachusetts.
2: Really?
1: Ranking high up there.
2: A lot of single people in Massachusetts. Okay.
1: Yeah. Right. Hawaii. Nevada and Rhode Island, they round out the top five. Those are the top five states where likely to stay single if you're already single.
2: Or if you're a dater, you might want to live in those states. Because, again, a lot of single people there, you know, just saying.
1: But you're not going to get married.
2: No, you're not going to get married.
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1: Erin Hart here. 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
1: What a great couple of days ahead of us. Mostly sunny with a high of 79. Tonight, partly cloudy with a low of 62. And for Friday, partly cloudy skies, a high of 83. That's your 94.3 Cat Country ABC 17 Storm Track Forecast.
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1: Well, it's happening Sunday, the 61st annual ACM Awards. Are we up for anything this year, by the way?
2: No, we're not.
1: We're not nominated
2: this year.
1: For anything? Okay.
2: Nope, we got a big old goose egg.
1: We have been in years past.
2: This is the first year since 2018 that we've come up with a big old goose egg.
1: Man, we are losers. All right, well, anyway, 61st annual Academy of Country Music Awards, and it is going to be quite the shindig. Keith Urban is presenting at this one.
2: Yeah.
1: Good choice.
2: And Carl Edwards. How cool is that?
1: The race car driver?
2: Yes.
1: Oh, how about that? Missouri's own.
2: Yeah.
1: Carl Edwards, as a matter of fact.
2: Yeah, I think that's pretty cool.
1: Performances by Lainey Wilson, Miranda Lambert, Leanne Womack, Blake Shelton.
2: Little Big Town.
1: How about that?
2: So, yeah. Shania is, of course, going to be serving as the host, so that'll be good.
1: And then a bunch of names that you'd be like, why is that person at a country show? I don't know. We don't make those decisions, but anyway.
2: Looking at you, Michael Bublé.
1: Country is very welcoming, that's for sure. So
2: Shaboozy is country.
1: We'll take you in. Yeah, we'll take you in no matter what you do. So Sunday night, the ACM Awards. You won't see Hilly and Hart there. Not this year, anyway.
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0: It's Hilly and Hart.
1: You know, sometimes you just have no control over social media and what they're going to do with you. Case in point, there's a TikToker that decided she needed to change her name because of the email address it gave her. Her name is Samantha Hart, like Aaron Hart.
2: No relation.
1: But she's Samantha Hart. And in September 2023, she explained how corporate email formats, because we have a lot of those here, you know, K. Hilly,
2: yeah,
1: et cetera, at our company, you know, MailZimmer.com. It created this address of S. Hart, Shart.
2: It's kind of awesome in a way.
1: Wow, it really is. I don't know that I would change that, to tell you the truth.
2: Yeah, it's like, why are you so upset?
1: Oh, my gosh. So, you know what, Samantha, don't sweat it. So she ended up having to change it to, what did she change it to? Do we have it here? I don't know. Regardless, nothing to be ashamed of there, Samantha.
2: Should have embraced that. Embrace the shark.
1: That's right.
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1: I never believed that I snored, and she said, well, you snore too. You go, no, I don't snore. That's your thing. She goes,
2: that's your thing.
1: I told her, I said, I want you to record me one of these days. She goes, I'm not going to record you. Well, she finally did. Guess what? I snore. Yeah. I heard it going, oh my gosh. So she has to live with that.
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7: Hey, John, why so glum?
8: 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The company's downsizing. This is the third time in the last 2 years. I'm done with this.
7: Have you thought about My Computer Career? I've heard they can train you

0: It's Hilly and Hart.
1: There's a manufacturer in Japan that's having a little trouble keeping up with demand. What do they make? Well, monster wolf robots.
2: What?
1: You heard me. Yes, they are robots that look like wolves. They got glowing red LED eyes,
2: cool.
1: Artificial fur, some solar panels and sensors. I mean, these things are very elaborate, even have speakers that produce over 50 sounds.
2: I want one.
1: That's audible beyond half a mile.
2: Oh.
1: Now, why do people want these?
2: Yeah. Other than the fact that they're cool?
1: No, it's all to scare bears away.
2: Oh,
1: apparently, there's been a bunch of bear attacks in Japan.
2: It's a high-tech scarecrow is what it is.
1: Yeah, how crazy
2: wow.
1: is that?
2: Wow. Okay. So you put out your robot wolf monster robot thing and scare away the... Hey, listen, if I was a bear, I'd probably be terrified of it too, you know?
1: Hilly, these are $4,000 each. I say we take up a collection around the office so we can get one. How cool would that be?
2: Welcome to the Cat Monster Wolf.
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0: It's Hilly and Hart.
1: Well, it was quite the scene at a Kansas City, Kansas pet shelter. A cat arrived there, a white cat, except the cat wasn't white. It was all pink.
2: Ooh.
1: And they immediately thought, something bad has happened. No, as it turns out, it was just the result of an accident. This cat's named Casper and was hanging around somebody who was dyeing their hair bright pink.
2: Oh.
1: And guess what? Casper got into the pink and became, well, he looked like a giant cotton candy is what he did. So they say that this dye was harmless, and the shelter staff decided not to scrub it out to avoid stressing him. Because apparently the cat could care less. It's not bothering Casper. You know? He's like, I'll just stay pink.
2: He decided just to kind of like let it grow out and fade out.
1: It's cool, yeah. And then he's probably like, you know, or just hang out till Valentine's Day next year. I don't know. But anyway.
2: No, he was adopted within a week.
1: There you go. So somebody got themselves a pink cat, at least for a while, anyway. I hope they don't think that he's always like that. Somebody hopefully explained. You don't have some kind of unique pink cat here, you know.
2: No, he was a viral sensation, yeah. So it was all explained.
1: We don't want you adopting him just because of his unique look, you know.
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1: Well, all this month, we are saluting the troops. 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
2: Yeah, and your part in this is to share the story of your veteran, whether they are serving now, whether they have served. 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

0: It's Hilly and Hart.
1: What's going on in France? Apparently, they're having issues with inebriated deer.
2: Oh, boy.
1: These deer are eating fermented fruit.
2: Right. This is how it happens. Okay.
1: And they're showing, they've showed some video, like a deer just kind of like running in circles and just acting kind of spastic and erratic.
2: You know, deer are already susceptible to the highway. Mm-hmm. This is the last thing they need.
1: Right. So they're just telling motorists, hey, just be extra cautious yeah. because this is something that could happen. And of course, you know, if they're as unpredictable as they are saying that they can be, well, it can definitely make it hazardous.
2: Drunk deer, man, I'm telling you.
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2: Well, I know it said you've had time to think about it. 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
1: 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Americans demanded border security, and House Republicans delivered. According to the Department of Homeland Security, for 10 consecutive months, U.S. Customs and Border Protection has reported zero illegal aliens released at the border. I'm proud to have worked with the Trump administration to secure our southern border and uphold our immigration laws, and will keep fighting to advance strong policies that protect Missourians and keep America safe.
2: Paid for by official funds authorized by the House of Representatives.
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day, Potts Farm was a place to go. 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Jack and Jim were a few good men. 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
1: I never believed that I snored, and she said, "Well, you snore too." You go, "No, I don't. I don't snore. That's your thing." She goes,
2: "That's your thing. Wow."
1: I told her, I said, "I want you to record me one of these days." She goes, "I'm not going to record you." Well, she finally did. Guess what? I snore. Yeah. I heard it going, oh my gosh. So she has to live with that.
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1: Well, right, exactly. Plus, you got to think about the poor slob working in the control room at CNN. 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

some way. Girl, you'll realize that you've been blind. Yes, darling, I know you're gonna need me again. It's just a matter of

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1: The Pope, Pope Leo, is from Chicago.
2: Yeah.
1: And decided he needed to change his phone number and address with his bank.
2: Okay.
1: So he calls the bank in Chicago. First of all, when you're the Pope, aren't there people to do this for you?
2: You would think.
1: So he's talking to the bank representative, and she says, well, I'm sorry, you're going to have to do that in person at a local branch. We don't do that over the phone. So he says, would it help if I told you that I'm the Pope? To which she hung up. She hung up on the Pope.
2: She wouldn't believe in that.
1: No. Well, in all fairness, I mean, if you're talking to somebody and they say, hey, I'm the Pope.
2: Right.
1: You're going to be like, yeah, okay, well, I'm Peter Pan, but you still have to come into the branch, okay?
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Kevin Hilley, Aaron Hart, and Jordan Jay bring you more laughs, more real talk. 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
1: My youngest grandson goes to daycare, and it was my job to pick him up yesterday. 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And I said, "So what'd you do at school today?" He goes, "I didn't fight." I go, "Okay, good." He goes, "I didn't bite. I didn't kick."
2: I go, wow.
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1: I never believed that I snored, and she said, "Well, you snore too." You go, "No, I don't. I don't snore. That's your thing." She goes,
2: "That's your thing. Wow."
1: I said, "I want you to record me one of these days." She goes, "I'm not going to record you." Well, she finally did. Guess what? I snore. Yeah. I heard it going, oh my gosh. So she has to live with that.
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